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4: Let us all remember that we are in the holy presence of God.
5: In the name of the Father, and of the Son, and of the Holy Spirit. Amen.
4: The angel of the Lord declared unto Mary,
5: and she conceived by the power of the Holy Spirit.
4: Hail Mary, full of grace, the Lord is with thee. Blessed art thou amongst women, and blessed is the fruit of thy womb, Jesus.
5: Holy Mary, Mother of God, pray for us sinners, now and at the hour of our death. Amen.
4: Behold the handmaid of the Lord.
5: Be it done unto me according to your word.
4: Hail Mary, full of grace, the Lord is with thee. Blessed art thou amongst women, and blessed is the fruit of thy womb, Jesus.
5: Holy Mary, Mother of God, pray for us sinners, now and at the hour of our death. Amen.
4: And the Word was made flesh,
5: and dwelt among us.
4: Hail Mary, full of grace, the Lord is with thee. Blessed art thou amongst women, and blessed is the fruit of thy womb, Jesus.
5: Holy Mary, Mother of God, pray for us sinners, now and at the hour of our death. Amen.
4: Pray for us, Holy Mary, Mother of God,
5: that we may be made worthy of the promises of Christ.
4: Let us pray.
5: Pour forth, we beseech thee, O Lord, thy grace into our hearts, that we to whom the incarnation of Christ, thy Son, was made known by the message of an angel, may by his passion and cross be brought to the glory of his resurrection, through the same Christ our Lord. Amen.
4: Glory be to the Father, and to the Son, and to the Holy Spirit.
5: As it was in the beginning, is now, and ever shall be, world without end. Amen.
4: Glory be to the Father, and to the Son, and to the Holy Spirit.
5: As it was in the beginning, is now, and ever shall be, world without end. Amen.
4: Glory be to the Father, and to the Son, and to the Holy Spirit.
5: As it was in the beginning, is now, and ever shall be, world without end. Amen.
4: Saint Cecilia,
5: pray for us.
4: Saint John Baptist de la Salle,
5: pray for us.
4: Leave Jesus in our hearts forever.
5: In the name of the Father, and of the Son, and of the Holy Spirit. Amen.
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3: Let us all remember that we are in the holy presence of God.
4: In the name of the Father, and of the Son, and of the Holy Spirit. Amen.
3: The angel of the Lord declared unto Mary,
4: and she conceived by the power of the Holy Spirit.
3: Hail Mary, full of grace, the Lord is with thee. Blessed art thou amongst women, and blessed is the fruit of thy womb, Jesus.
4: Holy Mary, Mother of God, pray for us sinners, now and at the hour of our death. Amen.
3: Behold the handmaid of the Lord.
4: Be it done unto me according to your word.
3: Hail Mary, full of grace, the Lord is with thee. Blessed art thou amongst women, and blessed is the fruit of thy womb, Jesus.
4: Holy Mary, Mother of God, pray for us sinners, now and at the hour of our death. Amen.
3: And the Word was made flesh,
4: and dwelt among us.
3: Hail Mary, full of grace, the Lord is with thee. Blessed art thou amongst women, and blessed is the fruit of thy womb, Jesus.
4: Holy Mary, Mother of God, pray for us sinners, now and at the hour of our death. Amen.
3: Pray for us, Holy Mary, Mother of God,
4: that we may be made worthy of the promises of Christ.
3: Let us pray.
4: Pour forth, we beseech thee, O Lord, thy grace into our hearts, that we to whom the incarnation of Christ, thy Son, was made known by the message of an angel, may by his passion and cross be brought to the glory of his resurrection, through the same Christ our Lord. Amen.
3: Glory be to the Father, and to the Son, and to the Holy Spirit.
4: As it was in the beginning, is now, and ever shall be, world without end. Amen.
3: Glory be to the Father, and to the Son, and to the Holy Spirit.
4: As it was in the beginning, is now, and ever shall be, world without end. Amen.
3: Glory be to the Father, and to the Son, and to the Holy Spirit.
4: As it was in the beginning, is now, and ever shall be, world without end. Amen.
3: Saint Cecilia,
4: pray for us.
3: Saint John Baptist de la Salle,
4: pray for us.
3: Leave Jesus in our hearts forever.
4: In the name of the Father, and of the Son, and of the Holy Spirit. Amen.
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Right here on 106.3 Bell FM and Radio Bagti. 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Ito ang lottery draw right here on 106.3 Bell FM simulcast with DXBZ Radio Bagti. 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Alas 7 pa rin po tayo ng gabi hanggang alas 9 po tayo mga kaibigan. 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Always remember po na God is good all the time. And all the time, God is good. Bye for now. 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

0: First on the list, ang papremyo ng OG Lotto game na Lotto 642. Walang nanalo last Tuesday, so tonight's jackpot prize is 11,439,487 pesos and 99 centavos, net of the agent's prize commission. Sir, please press that button and let's play Lotto 642. Lotto players, umpisa na ng buhos ng papremyo. 42 draw balls numbered 1 to 42 ang hinahalo sa loob ng draw machine. And we will be waiting for 6 lucky numbers to complete our Lotto 642 winning combination. Good luck, Lotto players! The first number is 23. Sa mga nanalo sa Lotto within 1 year, pwede mag-claim ng premyo. At sa pagkuha ng panalo, magdala lamang po ng 2 valid IDs and your physical ticket. The second number is 40. Huwag pong maniniwala sa mga nagsasabing mabibigyan kayo ng tip ng mga mananalong numero sa Lotto. Scam po iyan. The third number is 20. Sa mga makakakuha ng 4 winning numbers sa Lotto 642, 1 million pesos ang paghahati ang papremyo. You can watch our live draws on IBC 13, DATV, and via our live streaming channels. The fourth number is 6. 1.1 million pesos naman ang paghahati ang equally ng mga makakaswerte ng 5 winning numbers sa Lotto 642. This game is played every Tuesday, Thursday, and Saturday. The fifth number is 34. One more lucky number to complete our Lotto 642 winning combination. Sana kayo na nga ang susunod na maging Lotto Milyonaryo. And the sixth and final number is 33. Recapping tonight's official Lotto 642 winning numbers, we have 23, 40, 20, 6, 34, and 33 in any order for the jackpot prize of 11,439,487 pesos and 99 centavos, net of the agent's prize commission. Coming up next is the Super Million Jackpot. I-ready na ang tickets for the Super Lotto 649, cause we'll play right away after this break.
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0: Pero wala ring nanalo ng Super Jackpot last Tuesday. And tonight's jackpot prize is 25 million pesos, net of the agent's prize commission. Once again, sir, please press that button and let's play Super Lotto 649. Lotto players, tutok na sa inyong mga ticket. This time, 49 draw balls numbered 1 to 49 na nasa loob ng draw machine at 6 lucky balls pa rin ang hihintayin natin piliin for tonight's Super Million Combination. The first number is 4. Ingatan pong mabuti ang Lotto ticket. Huwag babasahin or paplansyahin yan. Tandaan, kailangan mabasa ng validating machine ang detalye ng winning ticket sa pag-claim ng inyong premyo. The second number is 25. Exciting din ang consolation prizes sa Super Lotto. 50 pesos ang panalo pag naswertehan nyo ang tatlong nanalong numero. The third number is 24. Sa mga makakakuha ng 4 Super Lotto winning numbers, 1.2 million pesos ang inyong paghahatian equally. At para manalo, pwedeng ramble ang mga numero. The fourth number is 12. 1.3 million pesos naman ang paghahatian among lucky players sa mga kaswerte ng 5 winning numbers. Ang Super Lotto tuwing Martes, Huwebes at Linggo. The fifth number is 19. Super easy lang maglaro ng Lotto. Magtanong lang ng game mechanics and schedule sa ating friendly Lotto tellers. And for the sixth and final number, we have 43. Muli po ang ating Super Lotto winning numbers ngayong gabi ay 4, 25, 24, 12, 19, and 43 in any order for the jackpot prize of 25 million pesos net of the agent's prize commission. Congratulations to our first batch of winners! Sino naman kaya ang sisuwetin sa ating Digit Games?
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2: Digit Game Players, milyon pa premyo din ang naghihintay sa inyo dito sa 60 Lotto Game. As of our last draw, umabot na po sa over 7.9 million pesos ang first prize na hindi pa rin napanalunan. Para manalo dito, kailangan lang makuha nyo ang 6 winning numbers ng 60 Lotto in exact order. May premyo din pag naswertehan ang first or last 2 to 5 numbers in exact order ng winning combination. There you have it! Our 60 Lotto winning combination. The first number is 4. The second number is 3. The third number is 4. The fourth number is 7. The fifth number is 2. And the sixth and final number is 0. Again tonight, 60 Lotto winning numbers are 4, 3, 4, 7, 2, and 0 in exact order. Diretso na tayo sa papremyo ng Lucky 3 Numbers. 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The second number is 0. And the third number is 2. 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